that's the nature of life. And finally, you would dream where you are now. 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
1: Hello, my dear friends. Hey, welcome. Welcome to another edition of The Club Room. We're going to spend 1 hour together if you want, and we're going to start with the wonderful North Koto Stand On Up. We have a new one of Domper, Bambuno with a new EP on Aus Music, DJ Honesty, AK and Fabian Henneke, JP Martinez, Stelios Vasiloidis, another one of Bambuno, Alex Calras together with EJK, Detron, Seth Troxler, and we're gonna close the club room with two of my favorites, yeah. Alan Fitzpatrick together with Reset Robert. So enjoy the club room. Thank you for listening.

We are not isolated souls drifting in the void. We are bound together, woven into the grand tapestry of the universe. Alone, we are but